0: Western Connecticut's hit music station, I-98.3. 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
1: Ozempic, Wegovy, GLP-1s. Every day one thought haunts you. What if I stop? A 2026 British Medical Journal study says you'll gain every pound back, but four times faster. So what now? There is an answer. Alex Goen patented hypnosis. The Journal of the American Medical Association says adding behavior therapy to GLP-1s produces nearly three times the results than GLP-1s alone. Three times the results. Hypnosis is behavior therapy, concentrated. And Alex Goen hypnosis is the only U.S. patented hypnosis proven useful by the U.S. Patent Office. Ozempic can't talk to your subconscious, where every habit lives. 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
1: 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And we're going to stop in the Dominican, St. Thomas, the Great Stirrup Cay, Bahamas, and the ship's got everything. 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
2: 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None of them have smoked a cigarette, and I want to thank you from the bottom of my heart.
3: 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A friend of mine also went, and he still no longer smokes, and it was just amazing.
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1: 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We are getting ready for another Caribbean cruise this winter. Remember last

0: how cold it was and how much snow we had. Well, we're teaming up with the band Branded for Rock Boat 8 on the brand new ship Norwegian Aqua. 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
1: Hey there, it's Dave Elder from the radio station, along with Franco and my friend Jimmy Lane. 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And we're going to stop in the Dominican, St. Thomas, the Great Stirrup Cay, Bahamas, and the ship's got everything. 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
2: Thursday morning here on the Breakfast Club. We got a nice day today. We'll look at the forecast for you. Is Graham Plattner going to drop out of his race for Senate in Maine? This is getting, like, this scandal is getting huge. It's going to be a movie made out of this thing. Well, is that building in New York City around Grand Central going to collapse or what? If you haven't heard the story, this thing is actually swaying. Bricks are falling into the street. Yeah, just another day in Manhattan. Nothing like that. So, wait a minute. Do we still have a ceasefire? Yeah, okay, well, we'll look into that one. And you know what? We're not done with trying to get Greenland. I think we've totally abandoned, though, the idea of Venezuela as the 51st state. And forget Canada. That's true. Now, what about Cuba? I mean, this is where you need a scorecard to find out where we're done with all these little project-y thingies. Well, it's Sabrina.

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0: Summer. It is summer. It is gorgeous today. This is the perfect beach day. Get out and do something day. 86 degrees. Lots of sunshine. You'll see some clouds now. It's going to feel a little bit more humid because, hey, it's the 8th of July. No, it's the 9th of July. Now for tomorrow, 86 degrees. Lots of sunshine, a little bit more humidity. They pulled back on the idea of thunder showers tomorrow afternoon, so it looks like a great Friday, Saturday, Sunday, and even into Monday. All those days in the lower 80s, lots of sunshine, high puffy clouds. Yeah, beach time, I'm thinking. Yeah, getting on the ice cream trail, that too. We'll talk more about that in just a little bit this morning. It is 66 degrees right now at Hit Music I-98.3.
1: 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I'm from Willimantic, and I love my I-98.3.

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2: Thursday morning here on The Breakfast Club. Well, the embattled candidate for Maine Senate, Graham Plattner. I mean, every time you turn around, something else is coming out. And now, well, you know.
3: Senator Bernie Sanders, who stood by Plattner through a series of scandals, says he spoke with Plattner. And in light of these very serious allegations, I have recommended that he step aside.
4: Yeah, Bernie, I hear you. I do. But I don't really think I want to do that. I mean, geez, I really want to be a senator. That'd be so cool. You know how many women I could get if I was a senator? I mean, my God.
3: And now, Democratic Party officials in Maine accused Plattner's campaign of trying to influence who might replace him on the ballot.
5: Wait, replace my son? Do you know how hard I worked at this? The guy couldn't even hold a job. He couldn't even go fishing. That's why we got the oyster thing for the guy. And that's for those 18 women. Hey, no, 8, 5, 3.
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1: Thursday morning here on The Breakfast Club. Yes, I have more passes for you to go and check out the Indian Ranch. Coming up, Pop 2000. This is a high-energy, nostalgic concert. Back to the, you know, the boy bands of the year 2000. Chris Kirkpatrick of NSYNC. God, so many others. O-Town, LFO, BB Mac, and Ryan Cabrera all going to be there. And your tickets are waiting for you. Coming up next hour, I got another pair to the Pop 2000 Tour at the Webster in Webster, Massachusetts at the Indian Ranch. Stay with us and make sure the Man Cave hotline's in your phone. 860-792-6387. Your shot is coming up.
2: Warmer and muggier today, becoming partly sunny, highs in mid-80s. Democratic Congressman Joe Courtney wants to block President Trump from moving the new Qatari-gifted Air Force One aircraft to a presidential library when he leaves office. Mansfield Town Council held a meeting last night on the job performance of town manager Ryan Aylesworth. He's been on paid leave for 3 months. Chronicle reports that after an executive session, there was nobody in attendance or online who wanted to comment. When the Norwich Town Council met this week, they ruled that an ordinance protecting the Norwich Volunteer Fire Service was not legal. In a referendum in Canterbury, all three budget questions went down to defeat. 46-year-old Jason Gibson of Ledger has been sentenced to 10 years in prison for possession of child pornography. Former city treasurer in Hartford recently resigned, but Carmen Sierra returned to her office yesterday. She was reportedly escorted out of the office by police. State has secured over $7.1 million in federal funding to expand the 50-mile Airline State Park Trail. More funding anticipated in future years to promote healthy recreational activities in rural communities. Pet husky dog in Torrington named Bella fought a bear to protect a young boy. Dog did get pinned to the ground by the bear and suffered a neck laceration and puncture wounds to its hindquarters. Family's going to get him a steak. In sports, Red Sox won their fifth in a row. Connecticut Sun lost to Minnesota. World Cup soccer today in Foxborough, France against Morocco. 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

0: Noah Kahn, the great divide, Pete Nichols, Breakfast Club. Every day, the story with Iran changes. So every single day, we have to kind of like do a little bit of a check-in to see how things are going. So once again, it's time for us to check on the ceasefire. How's it going, guys?
1: To me, I think it's over. I don't want to deal with them anymore. They're scum.
0: Pete didn't go there, did he? Can we hear that again?
1: To me, I think it's over. I don't want to deal with them anymore. They're scum.
0: Oh, now there is diplomacy for you.
2: Go Huskies!

0: Daisies, Justin Bieber, Pete Nichols, Breakfast Club. Just the thing you need when you're visiting Manhattan. One of the skyscrapers to start collapsing on you. This is the story on 42nd Street on the east side of Manhattan. A building that used to be owned by Pfizer. They're in the process of converting this building into apartments when bricks started falling from the structure.
1: Workers on the 21st floor had started to notice that those columns were starting to buckle and those steel beam boxes were beginning to bend. Crews have been shoring up the building, adding additional support to the column.
0: Now, the thing was actually moving and swaying. They say they've stabilized it for now, but like two floors were like crushed out. They wanted to add a few floors to the building. Yeah. Didn't anybody have a calculator on hand if we're going to add 8 or 9 floors to this thing? How much extra weight? And really, no one's in the building yet. Just all that extra concrete, which I guess weighs more than they thought.
2: A lot of fun. All of my favorite hits.

0: Gaga, P. Nichols, Breakfast Club. It is a gorgeous morning. Seriously, after all those days where you couldn't go outside because it was too hot, and then you couldn't go outside because basically we were underwater, these next few days are going to be absolutely excellent. So, have you gotten yourself on the ice cream trail yet? You know, July is National Ice Cream Month. Stay with us. I'm going to tell you exactly what you have to do to win free ice cream from I-98.3 this summer, because you just have to do this.
1: Hey, it's Emily from Willimantic, and I got my I-98.3 on.

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1: Well, it's another pretty nice day outside today. We're going to get to a high of about 85 degrees. A couple areas might get a little bit of a thunder shower, a couple, but, you know, very small. Then for tomorrow, 87 degrees, a little bit more humidity, a little chance of an afternoon pop-up thunder shower. They keep putting that in and taking that out. Saturday, Sunday, and Monday, all 3 days look like you got to get to the beach. You just got to go because the temperatures are going to be in the 80s, the lower 80s as we get into the weekend, and just really nice, nice, nice. One more nice, nice. Right now, 67 degrees here at Hit Music, on 98.3.
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1: Thursday morning here in the Breakfast Club. Hey, this hour, I've got another pair of passes for you to go and check out Pop 2000 at the Indian Ranch in Webster, Massachusetts. This is like a throwback. You're going to love all the boy bands and stuff like that. They got so much. So make sure you have that Man Cave hotline in your smartphone because we're going to give it away this hour. 860-792-6387. Okay. At the NATO summit, you know, we really haven't given up on the idea of Greenland. But, you know, it's not that I'm trying to criticize, but I'm not really sure the president knows where Greenland actually is. Wait till you hear. We'll get into that this morning here on the show. You have the Graham Plattner thing. The guy wants to be the senator in Maine. This just won't go away. The women keep coming out. This guy keeps denying it. We thought he was going to step down. Now he's like, oh, well. So, yeah, it's a big drama. And it's a big mess. Up to now, Maine, no ever thought Maine would be scandal-ridden. Now it is. It's become a national, international story, and they've become a joke up there. It's Teddy's.

0: Dated Fun, Paramore Breakfast Club. It is gorgeous outside today, really. 86 degrees, sun, clouds, beautiful summer day, 86, 87 for tomorrow. A little bit more humidity on your Friday, but they've actually brought down the chances of those afternoon pop-up thundershowers. Now, Saturday, Sunday, Monday, all these days in the lower 80s, lots of sunshine. Am I talking beach here, a beach strip here? Yes. And next week, we're going to be talking about beach horror stories, because when you get this kind of thing, nice days at the beach can sometimes turn into crazy days at the beach. So we'll talk about that. But definitely get out to the beach if you can this morning. Right now, already 68 degrees here at Hit Music I-98.3.
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0: haven't given up on the idea of agreement. Trump was talking to our NATO allies, and, well, I don't think he knows where Greenland is. Well, remember when Trump wanted Greenland? Well, he still does. He's at NATO, and he floated the idea, sort of cryptically, about taking over Greenland, buying Greenland, something to do with Greenland, because Denmark, he didn't think, really wanted Greenland anymore. At least I think that's what he says. He does have a sort of problem with geography.
1: Because Greenland doesn't help Denmark. Denmark doesn't spend money to really help Greenland. But it's an important part for the United States. And it's surrounded by China. I would think that many people, I can tell you, many people, including the people sitting right here, thinks, you know, why wouldn't we do that?
0: Okay, to be clear, Greenland is nowhere near China. It's not surrounded. If anything, it's surrounded by Europe and the United States. China is in the Pacific, Greenland, the Atlantic, specifically the North Atlantic. Okay. I wonder what the people, when he says stuff like that, do people go, okay, he needs a nap? Yeah, they do. It's Olivia Dean.

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2: Thursday morning on the Breakfast Club. Okay, I told you, I got those tickets for you to go and check out the Pop 2000 Tour. This is coming up at the Indian Ranch in Webster, Massachusetts on July 19th. Oh, is this a great show. Chris Kirkpatrick, NSYNC, he's going to be there. Lineup also includes, like O-Town, LFO, BB Mac, Ryan Cabrera, all the stuff from the 2000s. You want to go? Ninth call right now, 860-792-6387. Ninth call, two tickets, 860-792-6387. 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
4: Partly sunny today, warmer and muggier temps in the mid-80s. This week, the Norwich Town Council found legal issues with a proposed ordinance aimed at protecting the Norwich Volunteer Fire Services. Windham Town Council found legal issues with moving forward with spending $2.3 million on upgrades to the public safety complex. Mansfield Town Council held a special meeting to discuss the job performance of Town Manager Ryan Aylesworth last night. He's been on paid leave for 3 months for reasons that have been kept private. Following an executive session, no one from the public offered comments or questions. Canterbury residents defeated proposed town, school, and capital improvement spending plans. Another budget referendum in Canterbury anticipated next month. A 39-year-old native of Honduras, Belin Gonzalez Garcia, who was charged last month in Andover with DUI and evading responsibility, has been charged with illegally reentering the United States on two occasions. State has secured over $7.1 million in federal funding to expand the 50-mile Airline State Park Trail. More funding anticipated in future years to promote healthy recreational activity in rural communities. Today, Generations Mobile Health Unit is offering a dental clinic from 8 to 4 in Willimantic. Vehicle will be parked at the Windham Hospital Professional Building on Mansfield Avenue. Red Sox made it 5 in a row, beating the White Sox 5-0. Yankees lost to Tampa Bay 3-0. WNBA, Minnesota over Connecticut, 86-80. For this afternoon in Foxborough, World Cup quarterfinal, France against Morocco. 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
2: So I have those tickets for you to go and check out the Pop 2000 tour up at the Indian Ranch in Webster, Massachusetts. We need that ninth caller. Let's go to our Man Cave hotline. I-98.3, hello.
15: Hi, I'm the ninth caller.
2: You are the ninth caller. You're going to go check out the Pop 2000 tour at the Indian Ranch in Webster, Massachusetts.
15: Yeah, got it. Thanks.
2: What's your name?
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1: Great beach day today. Great beach day tomorrow and the next few days. And by the way, next week, did you have something happen to you when you went to the beach? Because nowadays, you know, people are bringing, like, their house to the beach. You see those people with those little wagons? They bring all kinds of things. They bring solar-powered coolers. They bring this. They bring that. They bring tents to the beach now. It looks like they're going to live at the beach. So have you had an experience at the beach which was odd, strange, whatever? Next week, we'll be listening to your beach horror stories right here in the Breakfast Club. Make sure you got the Man Cave hotline with you, 860-792-6387.

0: Jay Shaw and Lil Wayne. You know, it seems like there's one calamity after another in New York City, and things that you just can't plan on. All kinds of nutty things go on in New York City at any given day. Yesterday, it started, a building looked like it was going to collapse on 42nd Street, the former home of Pfizer. They moved out, and this building was being renovated for apartments, and that's when bricks started falling off the top of the building, and two floors started to collapse.
1: The workers on the 21st floor had started to notice that those columns were starting to buckle, and those steel beam boxes were beginning to bend. Crews have been shoring up the building, adding additional support to the columns. But yesterday morning, emergency crews, they rushed to the scene, trying to avoid a possible collapse.
0: Yeah, and this is not necessarily an old building, but the video was unbelievable. These columns were bent like cigarettes. They were just curled over. And there were sags in the floor. And from the ground, they could see the building swaying a little bit. Now, this is on East 42nd Street, right by 1st and 2nd Avenue in there somewhere. They had to close down, and it's still closed down now. And they had to evacuate all these other buildings. This is what I love about taking a couple of days off and going down to New York City. Wouldn't you love it when you're in a hotel? And, yep, nope, can't stay here. The building next door is going to collapse.
2: This is from Manchester.

0: I mean, really nice weather. Beach weather. Only problem is some beaches are closed because of high bacteria levels. So if you're planning to go to the beach, check it on, you know, just check out which beach you're going to go to. Check out the keys. Nobody wants that. I mean, it's fun to go to the beach and actually be able to go into the water. That's the whole, yeah. Anyway, so let's check out the weather forecast for today. Lots of sunshine today. High temperature is going to be about 85 degrees. Tomorrow, 87. Now, you'll feel a little bit more humid tomorrow. There's still a slight chance of an afternoon pop-up thundershower for Friday afternoon. But Saturday, 84. Sunday, 83. Monday, 84. All those days, really nice. Low humidity, lots of sunshine. It could be a beach weekend if you got Monday off. Oh, my God. 68 degrees right now at Hit Music on 98.3.
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1: 8 o'clock in the morning here on The Breakfast Club. We got so many things going on this Thursday. You know, Maine doesn't usually make national stories with its political races, but Graham Plattner, the guy who wants to be the next senator from Maine, oh my God. We thought the Nazi tattoo was bad. We thought him posting on websites that normally are frequented by little kids when he was in a towel, we thought that was bad. Then we thought some of the womanizing things are bad, but now this woman who claims he's sexually attacked her, unwanted, and everyone's calling for the guy to step down, but I don't think he wants to. Yeah, we'll look at that one a little bit closer. This is really, Maine is like, oh my God. This is like, they're like the center of this. It's very disturbing stuff. Plus, are we still in a condition of ceasefire? Oh, and what about Greenland? Yeah, because Trump brought that up again, that maybe we're going to go after Greenland again, because I don't know why he thinks China's next door to Greenland. No, he does. He really, wait, you'll see. It's Gaga and Mars.

0: Bieber, DJ Snake, Breakfast Club on your Thursday morning. And boy, I got to tell you, weather-wise, this is a great day to just get out there and enjoy it because, oh, my God, it's beautiful. Lots of sunshine today, 86 degrees, couple of puffy clouds, that's it. Tomorrow, so a little bit more humid. They actually canceled the chance of afternoon thundershowers for Friday, high about 86. Now, Saturday, 83, Sunday, 82, Monday, 83, and all those days, sunny, really nice. They're like the days that just call you, the beach, go to the beach. It is just going to be that kind of time. Absolutely gorgeous. And right now, 71 degrees here at Hit Music, I-98.3.
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0: Thursday morning here in the Breakfast Club. Well, Maine is now front and center in the political world as Graham Plattner. More dirt has come out about this guy, and now everybody wants him to step aside, but, well...
1: Senator Bernie Sanders, who stood by Plattner through a series of scandals, says he spoke with Plattner, and in light of these very serious allegations, I have recommended that he step aside.
2: Yeah, Bernie, I hear you, I do, but I don't really think I want to do that. I mean, geez, I really want to be a senator. That'd be so cool. You know how many women I could get if I was a senator? I mean, my God!
1: And now, Democratic Party officials in Maine accuse Plattner's campaign of trying to influence who might replace him on the ballot.
3: Wait, replace my son? Do you know how hard I've worked at this? The guy couldn't even hold a job. He couldn't even go fishing. That's why we got the oyster thing for the guy. And that's for those 18 women. Hey, no, eight, five, three.
4: 18 Democratic senators have called for him to drop out.
3: They're all crazy.
0: Well, the drama continues. We'll keep our eye out on this one. It's Olivia Dean.

0: talking.
1: Thursday morning here on The Breakfast Club. I told you about this. We have concerts that we're giving away tickets to up at the Indian Ranch in Webster, Mass. Yachtly Crew. It's like the world's best yacht rock group. And they're coming up there on the 16th. Would you like to go? Are you a fan of yacht rock? You want to go? Ninth call right now. 860-792-6387. I got a pair of tickets for Yachtly Crew at the Indian Ranch in Webster, Massachusetts on July 16th. Ninth call, 860-792-6387. Good luck.
2: Partly sunny, warmer and muggier, temps in the mid-80s. When the Norwich Town Council met this week, they ruled that an ordinance protecting the Norwich Volunteer Fire Service was not legal, and that ordinance was dismissed. Mansfield Town Council held a meeting last night on the job performance of Town Manager Ryan Aylesworth. He's been on paid leave for 3 months for reasons that have been kept confidential. Chronicle reports that after an executive session, no one in attendance or online chose to comment. In a referendum in Canterbury, all three budget questions defeated the town budget, school budget, and capital improvement spending plan. U.S. Senate Democratic Caucus demanding the Trump administration reverse course on dismantling the Department of Education. Democratic Congressman Joe Corney wants to block President Trump from moving the new Qatari-gifted Air Force One aircraft to a presidential library when he leaves office. Corney says the conversion of the luxury plane has cost taxpayers roughly $400 million. 46-year-old Jason Gibson of Ledyard has been sentenced to 10 years in prison for possession of child porno. State has secured over $7.1 million in federal funding to expand the 50-mile Airline State Park Trail. Today, the Generations Mobile Health Unit will offer a dental clinic till 4 this afternoon in Willimantic. Vehicle will be parked at the Wyndham Hospital Professional Building on Mansfield Avenue. Clinics open to everyone. Red Sox made it 5 straight, beating the White Sox 5-0. Rays over the Yankees 3-0. WNBA Sun lost by 6 to Minnesota. World Cup quarterfinal. 4 o'clock in Foxborough, France against Morocco. 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
11: Hey, congratulations to Devin from Stores. He did it. He got tickets to go and check out the Yachtly Crew coming to the Indian Ranch in Webster, Massachusetts on the 16th of July. Got more tickets for you tomorrow to check out some great concerts at the Indian Ranch from I-98.3. Let's die on this hill.

0: Love somebody. Morgan Wallen, Breakfast Club. So the president has told members of NATO that he really does want Greenland. Again, I thought this was all over, but... Well, remember when Trump wanted Greenland? Well, he still does. He's at NATO, and he floated the idea, sort of cryptically, about taking over Greenland, buying Greenland, something to do with Greenland, because Denmark, he didn't think, really wanted Greenland anymore. At least I think that's what he says. He does have a sort of problem with geography.
1: Because Greenland doesn't help Denmark. Denmark doesn't spend money to really help Greenland. But it's an important part for the United States. And it's surrounded by China. I would think that many people, I can tell you, many people, including the people sitting right here, thinks, you know, why wouldn't we do that?
0: Okay, to be clear, Greenland is nowhere near China. It's not surrounded. If anything, it's surrounded by Europe and the United States. China is in the Pacific, Greenland, the Atlantic, specifically the North Atlantic. Okay. I wonder what the people, when he says stuff like that, do people go, okay, he needs a nap?

Galvanera's Breakfast Club. This really is a beach day. The next few days are going to be beach days, too. Remember when you went to the beach, you brought a towel. Maybe the kids got a pail and shovel, and that was it. Then, of course, umbrellas came along. Before you know it, then coolers, and then really good coolers, and then other things, and then beach chairs, and then beach chairs with bonnets on top of them, and then possibly one of those four-poster beach cabana things, and then maybe a tent for the little kids. And before you know it, it takes you like half the day to bring the stuff from the car to your beach campsite. Okay, so I'll be talking about beach crazy stories, beach horror stories, things that happen to you on the beach. You know, when you're setting out to have just a wonderful day at the beach, and then what happens? Next week, we'll talk about that right here on The Breakfast Club on Hit Music on 98.3.

0: Yeah, I've been saying beach days. Just got to make sure the beach is open. Some of them are actually open, but you can't go in the water because of bacteria levels. That makes it for fun. And Monday, we're doing a beach horror story thing next week on the show. But weather today is gorgeous. Lots of sunshine out there. Not as much humidity as you will get tomorrow. 85 and partly cloudy skies today, not tomorrow. Yeah, the humidity builds in. There is a chance for some people to get an afternoon pop-up thunder shower, but it's going to be here and there. Saturday, Sunday, Monday, all these days, great weather. Talking about 84 degrees for the mean. Lots of sunshine. Just a great weekend coming up, and hopefully the beaches will be open. Right now, 72 degrees here at Hit Music,
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4: 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You can fill out a form, and you might win some tickets that way. Another way is tomorrow morning on The Breakfast Club. I've got yet a pair to each of those shows coming up on the 16th and 19th, respectively. Or you could buy your way in. Yeah, just go to IndianRanch.com. Put down the dough, and you're going.

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4: Thursday morning here at the Breakfast Club. We got some great weather coming our way. We'll look at the forecast for you coming up and a peek at the weekend as well, too. Are we in a ceasefire or not? It seems like we have to do this daily just to check out where things are standing. And speaking about where things are standing, what the hell is going on in Maine? This guy, Graham Plattner, everyone thought, oh, he's going to be a great guy. He's going to win the Senate race against Susan Collins. And then this woman came out and said, well, he did these awful things to me. And then this other woman came out and said worse things than something else. And then he had a Nazi tattoo. And then it's just so many things. And yet now another woman has come out and said she was sexually abused by this guy. Now everybody's calling him for him to step down. But is he going to? Whoa. I mean, Maine is now front and center in the political world. So we'll look at that story coming up in just a bit here on the show. Abracadabra.

Fallout Boy, Breakfast Club on your Thursday. This is a great beach day. It really is. 86 degrees, gorgeous sunny skies, a couple of white puffy clouds. Pretty much the same thing for tomorrow. And then for Saturday, like 83 degrees. And then for Sunday, 82 degrees. Monday, 83. And all those days are getting a lot of sunshine. So yeah, pack up the car, put all that crap in the back, and get out to the beach. It is gorgeous. Right now, it's 75 degrees here at Hit Music on 98.3.

0: Thursday morning on the Breakfast Club. So what's going on with the war in Iran? Is there still a war there? Is there not a war there? Are the ships getting through? It seems like we have to do this daily. So once again, it's time for us to check on the ceasefire. How's it going, guys?
1: To me, I think it's over. I don't want to deal with them anymore, this scum.
0: He didn't go there, did he? Can we hear that again?
1: To me, I think it's over. I don't want to deal with them anymore, this scum.
0: Oh, now there is diplomacy for you. Whoa. Okie dokie.

0: Thursday morning here on the Breakfast Club. This is the great weather that we've been looking for. This is the summer weather. This is the weather that gets you out onto the ice cream trail. Yeah, it's National Ice Cream Month. So the trail is open. Some of the best scoop shops in our area are there. We've got a scoop loop for you. Snap a selfie, tag us on social media for a chance to win hundreds of dollars in free ice cream. Now, some of the participants in this are Calix Creamery, 521 Boston Post Road, that's in Waterford, Michael's Dairy, Montauk Avenue, New London, Salem Valley Farms, that's Darling Road, they're in Salem, and Sadie's Sweet Shop, South Main Street, that's in Brooklyn, and there's so many others. To see the full list and everything you got to do, go to our website, hitmusicon983.com, and get on the ice cream trail.
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2: Partly sunny, warmer and muggier, temps in the mid-80s. When the Norwich Town Council met this week, they ruled that an ordinance protecting the Norwich Volunteer Fire Service was not legal, and that ordinance was dismissed. Mansfield Town Council held a meeting last night on the job performance of Town Manager Ryan Aylesworth. He's been on paid leave for 3 months for reasons that have been kept confidential. Chronicle reports that after an executive session, no one in attendance or online chose to comment. In a referendum in Canterbury, all three budget questions defeated the town budget, school budget, and capital improvement spending plan. U.S. Senate Democratic Caucus demanding the Trump administration reverse course on dismantling the Department of Education. Democratic Congressman Joe Corney wants to block President Trump from moving the new Qatari-gifted Air Force One aircraft to a presidential library when he leaves office. Corney says the conversion of the luxury plane has cost taxpayers roughly $400 million. 46-year-old Jason Gibson of Ledyard has been sentenced to 10 years in prison for possession of child porno. State has secured over $7.1 million in federal funding to expand the 50-mile Airline State Park Trail. Today, the Generations Mobile Health Unit will offer a dental clinic till 4 this afternoon in Willimantic. Vehicle will be parked at the Wyndham Hospital Professional Building on Mansfield Avenue. Clinics open to everyone. Red Sox made it 5 straight, beating the White Sox 5-0. Rays over the Yankees 3-0. WNBA Sun lost by 6 to Minnesota. World Cup quarterfinal. 4 o'clock in Foxborough, France against Morocco. 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

Olivia Rodrigo, Top 10 Pete Nicholas Breakfast Club. Well, everybody was like panicked in New York City yesterday because a giant skyscraper was about to collapse. This isn't some old building somewhere. This was the former headquarters to Pfizer. It's on 42nd Street between 1st and 2nd Avenue, and they had to evacuate blocks of people because in the process of converting this office building into apartments, somebody forgot to shore up the floors. See, they added more floors to the building. Now, it's like Jingo. If you add more to it and the bottom is kind of rickety, well, what do you think happens? Some of the girders about the 16th or 17th floor or the 21st floor, they started to bend. I mean, really bend, like bent cigarettes. And people could see it swaying from the street and bricks were falling out. Yeah. Now, just remember, the building is the old Pfizer building. So if you're ever thinking about buying a condo in New York City, make sure it's not in the old Pfizer building because it doesn't look that sturdy.

Jose, Bruno, Breakfast Club. So next week we'll be talking about those things that happen to you when you go to the beach. We've got a nice string of days coming up where you could go to the beach. But how much stuff do you actually need? People are bringing with them a lot of stuff. Next time you go, check it out. There are just, I mean, oh my God. When I was a kid, maybe you bought a beach umbrella. There was a towel involved and, you know, that was that. Coolers started to invade this. Tents. Four poster like cabanas. Things that look like you're going to move onto the beach for the summer and not leave. And that leads to some interesting things happening on the beach. So if you've had an interesting beach story, next week we're going to be talking about it. Need the Man Cave Hotline, though. 860-792-6387.

0: Something like this. Pete Nichols, Breakfast Club. Graham Plattner, the guy who wants to be the next senator from Maine, is making national news, and not in a good way. First, there were tattoos that looked like Nazi symbols. Then he had an account on a kid's website where he appeared only in a towel. Then there were loads of women who claimed to be abused by him, but he said it was over. And then this happened.
1: Senator Bernie Sanders, who stood by Plattner through a series of scandals, says he spoke with Plattner, and in light of these very serious allegations, I have recommended that he step aside.
2: Yeah, Bernie, I hear you, I do, but I don't really think I want to do that. I mean, geez, I really want to be a senator. That'd be so cool. You know how many women I could get if I was a senator? My God!
1: And now, Democratic Party officials in Maine accuse Plattner's campaign of trying to influence who might replace him on the ballot.
3: Wait, replace my son? Do you know how hard I've worked at this? The guy couldn't even hold a job. He couldn't even go fishing. That's why we got the oyster thing for the guy. And that's for those 18 women. Hey, no, eight? Three,
4: 18 Democratic senators have called for him to drop out.
3: They're all crazy.

0: You know, I'd be heading out to the beach in a second if I didn't have to mow the lawn today. But anyhow, it's going to be a great day to be out and doing stuff today. Not as humid as it will be tomorrow. High about 85 degrees, lots of sunshine, another great day like it was yesterday. Friday, you're going to feel that humidity. It's going to be a little bit more sticky. Can't rule out a pop-up afternoon thunder shower for some folks, not for everybody. Saturday, Sunday, and Monday, all 3 days, absolutely incredible. Get out to the beach, but check first to make sure the beach is actually open. Some beaches are open, but you can't go in the water because of high bacteria counts. So just check that out. Right now, hard to believe, 80 degrees here at Hit Music, I-98.3.
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0: So listen, tomorrow, Friday morning here on the Breakfast Club, I've got another shot for you to get yourself tickets to some great shows coming to the Indian Ranch in Webster, Massachusetts. On the 16th, they have the Yachtly Crew. It's like the best yacht rock group in the area. We've been giving tickets away to that. I got another pair for you tomorrow. And then, coming up on the 19th of July, it's Pop 2000. Yeah, all these great bands from the 2000 era going to be up there at the Indian Ranch. So, a couple of great shows. You can always buy tickets to these things at IndianRanch.com or find out more information. 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You might win that way. Or tomorrow morning, definitely. I'm giving away a pair to each show. You just got to have the Man Cave Hotline in your smartphone. 860-792-6387.
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I-98.3 FM, Eastern Connecticut State Music Station, where all this week, Pete Nichols in the Morning has your tickets to not one, but two cool shows coming to Indian Ranch in Webster, Massachusetts. 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

0: All This Week with Pete Nichols in the morning on 98.3 FM, Eastern Connecticut's hit music station, I-98.3. Here we go with another edition of Keith and Friends Quick Picks for the weekend of July 10th, 11th, and 12th, brought to you by Town & Country Wines & Liquors, Route 32 in South Windham. We're all going with Red Sox-Mets games this weekend. We start with me, Keith C. I'll take the Friday night game. Mets young pitching sensation Nolan McLean will fan 10 Red Sox batters and will outpitch Boston's Sonny Gray, who's had himself a nice first half. Mets beat the Sox Friday night in Queens 4-2. Steve Smith of Fenton River Grill is going with a Sox win over the Mets on Sunday 3-1 as Peyton Tolley will toss 6 shutout innings. All-star Wilson Contreras adds a 3-run homer. Again, Steve likes the Sox beating the Mets on Sunday. And Jan Koivisto, the Chronicle, also likes the Red Sox beating the Mets, this time on Saturday by a score of 5-2. And there you have it, Keith and Friends Quick Picks for July 10th, 11th, and 12th. Summer is here. 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I'm Keith C. Rice.
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3: 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Every day one thought haunts you. What if I stop? A 2026 British Medical Journal study says you'll gain every pound back, but 4 times faster. So what now? There is an answer. Alex Goen patented hypnosis. The Journal of the American Medical Association says adding behavior therapy to GLP-1s produces nearly 3 times the results than GLP-1s alone. 3 times the results. Hypnosis is behavior therapy, concentrated. And Alex Goen hypnosis is the only U.S. patented hypnosis proven useful by the U.S. Patent Office. 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
1: Let me tell you, you my little boo thing, so I'll give a hoop what you do, say girl, I know, you a little too tame, I'll be shooting that shot like 2K, girl, I know, tell 'em I'm next.
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scene. The bag is a nice tease. I tried to escape. My life is an x-ray. I'm sorry, a sex tape. You only get one take. Quiet on the set, please.

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2: 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I smoked for 46 years. I went to a seminar in March. My best friend came with me. Neither one of them smoked a cigarette. I took my three sisters and my brother-in-law and my sister's best friend and went. None of them have smoked a cigarette, and I want to thank you from the bottom of my heart.
3: My name is Jen Carpenter. I went to a seminar of the Stop Smoking, and it worked. A friend of mine also went, and he still no longer smokes, and it was just amazing.
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3: 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In sports, New York Knicks guard Jalen Brunson has left wrist surgery. Northeast 17U baseball enters final week of the regular season at 8-6. Major League Baseball, Red Sox are hot, Yankees are not. The Mets top the Royals. The World Cup has entered the quarterfinal stage. 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

0: It's Keith C. Rice. Here's Olivia Rodrigo revealing her favorite track from Gracie Abrams' new album. Check it out.
1: Actually, I think Death Wish is my favorite song.
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1: That song is so, so beautiful, and every lyric feels so poignant. Like, it feels like there's no filler lyrics in it. It's just, like, perfect.

Tonight, Trolley Pub, 1245 Main Street, Willimantic. Yeah, we do it every Thursday night. You may have heard of it. It's called Trolley Pub Trivia. Block Island passes, Mansfield drive-in tickets, Trolley Pub gift certificates. Come on down, be a part of the vibe. 7:30 at Trolley tonight, 998.3.

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0: All This Week with Pete Nichols in the morning on 98.3 FM, Eastern Connecticut's hit music station, I-98.3. Here we go with another edition of Keith and Friends Quick Picks for the weekend of July 10th, 11th, and 12th, brought to you by Town & Country Wines & Liquors, Route 32 in South Windham. We're all going with Red Sox-Mets games this weekend. We start with me, Keith C. I'll take the Friday night game. Mets young pitching sensation Nolan McClain will fan 10 Red Sox batters and will outpitch Boston's Sonny Gray, who's had himself a nice first half. Mets beat the Sox Friday night in Queens 4-2. Steve Smith of Fenton River Grill is going with a Sox win over the Mets on Sunday 3-1 as Peyton Tolley will toss 6 shutout innings. All-star Wilson Contreras adds a 3-run homer against Steve likes the Sox beating the Mets on Sunday. And Jan Koivisto, the Chronicle, also likes the Red Sox beating the Mets, this time on Saturday by a score of 5-2. And there you have it, Keith and Friends Quick Picks for July 10th, 11th, and 12th. Summer is here. Get stocked up at Town & Country Wines & Liquors, Route 32 in South Windham. Enjoy the weekend and the games. I'm Keith C. Rice.
1: Ozempic, Wegovy, GLP-1s. Every day one thought haunts you. What if I stopped? A 2026 British Medical Journal study says you'll gain every pound back, but 4 times faster. So what now? There is an answer. Alex Goen patented hypnosis. The Journal of the American Medical Association says adding behavior therapy to GLP-1s produces nearly 3 times the results than GLP-1s alone. 3 times the results. Hypnosis is behavior therapy, concentrated. And Alex Goen hypnosis is the only U.S. patented hypnosis proven useful by the U.S. Patent Office. 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
1: 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Bradford House in Coventry celebrates opening. 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In sports, New York Knicks guard Jalen Brunson has left wrist surgery. Northeast 17U baseball enters final week of the regular season at 8-6.

He's going to be in Boston at TD Garden this Monday. And if you miss him there, well, 2 days later, you fly down to New York City, you'll be at MSG. Alex Warren, Fever Dream, I-98.3 FM.

0: Hey, this is Nikki from North Windham. 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
1: Hi, this is Josh at All Sleep on Route 32 in South Windham. 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

0: All this week with Pete Nichols in the morning on 98.3 FM, Eastern Connecticut's hit music station, I-98.3. Here we go with another edition of Keith and Friends Quick Picks for the weekend of July 10th, 11th, and 12th, brought to you by Town & Country Wines & Liquors, Route 32 in South Windham. We're all going with Red Sox-Mets games this weekend. We start with me, Keith C. I'll take the Friday night game. Mets young pitching sensation Nolan McLean will fan 10 Red Sox batters and will outpitch Boston's Sonny Gray, who's had himself a nice first half. Mets beat the Sox Friday night in Queens 4-2. Steve Smith of Fenton River Grill is going with a Sox win over the Mets on Sunday 3-1 as Peyton Tolley will toss 6 shutout innings. All-star Wilson Contreras adds a 3-run homer. Again, Steve likes the Sox beating the Mets on Sunday. And Jan Koivisto of the Chronicle also likes the Red Sox beating the Mets, this time on Saturday by a score of 5-2. And there you have it, Keith and Friends Quick Picks for July 10th, 11th, and 12th. Summer is here. 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I'm Keith C. Rice.
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0: 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In sports, New York Knicks guard Jalen Brunson has left wrist surgery. Northeast 17U baseball enters final week of the regular season at 8-6. Major League Baseball, Red Sox are hot. Yankees are not. The Mets top the Royals. The World Cup has entered the quarterfinal stage. 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And those are your Chronicle headlines for Thursday, July 9th.
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like to have fun and you like trivia, then you may want to check out Trolley Pub Trivia. It's Keith C. Rice. We do it every Thursday night, 7:30, Trolley Pub, 1245 Main Street with the Mantic. And let me just say this, the prizes are pretty amazing. I-98.3.

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1: 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Yachtly Crew, all your favorite yacht rock songs. These guys are out of L.A. They're amazing. 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Pete also has tickets tomorrow for Pop 2000 Tour featuring Chris Kirkpatrick from NSYNC, LFO, Ryan Cabrera, and more. 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
1: I didn't know you had furniture too. Hi, this is Josh from All Sleep on Route 32 in South Windham, and that's one of the most common things I hear when we have guests in our store. 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

I 98.3 FM, Eastern Connecticut's hit music station. That'll do it for me, Keith C. Keith C. Rice out. 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
1: Hey, it's Keith C. Rice, and every weekend on this station, we like to have a little fun by doing Keith and Friends Quick Picks. 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

0: 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The hits play here. Eastern Connecticut's hit music station, I-98.3. Here we go with another edition of Keith and Friends Quick Picks for the weekend of July 10th, 11th, and 12th. 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We're all going with Red Sox-Mets games this weekend. We start with me, Keith C. I'll take the Friday night game. Mets young pitching sensation Nolan McLean will fan 10 Red Sox batters and will outpitch Boston's Sonny Gray, who's had himself a nice first half. Mets beat the Sox Friday night in Queens 4-2. Steve Smith of Fenton River Grill is going with a Sox win over the Mets on Sunday 3-1 as Peyton Tolley will toss 6 shutout innings. All-star Wilson Contreras adds a 3-run homer against Steve likes the Sox beating the Mets on Sunday. And Jan Koivisto of the Chronicle also likes the Red Sox beating the Mets, this time on Saturday by a score of 5-2. And there you have it, Keith and Friends Quick Picks for July 10th, 11th, and 12th. Summer is here. 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I'm Keith C. Rice.
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